94.7 WLS, David Kim cracking me up today. He loves that macho Reacher. The new season of Reacher is back. Dave identifying with Giant Reacher, even though he used his wife's clubs on a golfing event this week. Well, it's the first time since his shoulder surgery. He needs the more gentle club.

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5: Damn good.
1: We sound like twins.
0: Uh-huh. 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
1: Am I going to still be able to be in the same room with you, or are you going to be too big a star for me?
5: It's a pretty big deal. And I don't mind telling you, I'm a pretty big deal. Yeah.
1: See, I told you.
6: I have a favorite stall. 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
1: Me too. 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
5: Nobody would be going to the bathroom between the two of you. You guys know I love my wife, right? I don't want to embarrass her, but I have to tell you a story of something she did. 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

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I'm J-Bo. 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Yeah, Hugh McCracken playing on Brown Eyed Girl.

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Jabo heartbroken at the passing of the young star of Heroes, Hayden Panettiere. What happened? I hope it wasn't foul play. Maybe they'll plug that into the showbiz quiz tomorrow at Dave and Kim, 7:30. 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

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Even if they do move across the border to India, they're going to keep the Chicago Bears name. 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

rocking Chicago 94.7 WLS with Jay Bo. Do you like the lead guitar on this? It's my buddy Barry Goudreau from Boston. I talked to him on my podcast called Music Drives Us. He has a band called Barry's Engine Room.

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But I don't want to make you cry. Now, don't harm the messenger, but I was in Home Depot over the weekend. 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

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I interviewed Taylor Dane. She is gorgeous still. She shares the story of how when she opened up for Michael Jackson back in the 80s, Michael said, "Taylor is stealing my audience's energy."

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J-Bo, you gonna pop those melatonin gummies? 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

0: 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J-Bo, producer Dan, we're probably going to line up at the Winnetka Mansion of Home Alone when they do the reboot with Macaulay Culkin. I'm a big nerd. I want a selfie with...
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1: Chicago. Chicagoland has three of the wealthiest suburbs in the entire country. Hinsdale, with the average household income close to $400,000.
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8: Am I going to still be able to be in the same room with you, or are you going to be too big a star for me?
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1: We sound like twins.
0: Uh-huh. Make Dave and Kim preset number one.
4: I've got some exciting news I can share with you here coming up.
1: Am I going to still be able to be in the same room with you, or are you going to be too big a star for me?
4: It's a pretty big deal. And I don't mind telling you, I'm a pretty big deal. 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
1: See, I told you.
5: I have a favorite stall. It's always the second stall at my work.
1: Me too. 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
4: It's a good thing she doesn't work here.
1: I know, right? 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
4: Nobody'd be going to the bathroom between the two of you. You guys know I love my wife, right? I don't want to embarrass her, but I have to tell you a story of something she did. She was like so embarrassed you kind of cried.
1: So the best thing to do would be bring it up on the radio.
4: Well, that's
1: right
4: what
1: now.
4: I thought, yeah.
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14: I have a favorite stall. 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
1: See, I told you.
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1: I know, right? 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
5: 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You guys know I love my wife, right? I don't want to embarrass her, but I have to tell you a story of something she did. 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
1: So the best thing to do would be bring it up on the radio.
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1: This is Tyler. 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

0: 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Good morning. It's Dave Fogel from Dave and Kim with a cloudier one today and more humid, too. Watch for showers and storms later in the day today. It'll be in the lower 80s for Chicagoland and more humid.
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2: A better life with Dr. Sanjay Gupta.
3: Whenever a health fix goes viral, it is worth investigating what the science says. A recent trend making the rounds is that taking a combination of over-the-counter allergy medications along with an antacid can help with hot flashes and other symptoms associated with menopause. Does it work? Well, CNN wellness contributor Dr. Lena Wen looked into it, and the short answer is we don't really know. There's a theory involving histamine, but menopause symptoms are mostly driven by changing estrogen levels, and there are no solid clinical trials showing these drugs actually help. The concern, Wen says, is that leaning on an unproven fix can keep women from treatments we know do work, like hormone therapy. So, if your symptoms are disrupting your life, don't settle for a social media hack. Talk to your doctor about the proven options. I'm Dr. Sanjay Gupta, helping you live a better life.
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11: I hate that. 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

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Every hour from 8 until 6 today, you could win some tickets to see Motley Crue this weekend. 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

0: Dave and Kim at 94.7 WLS with your chance to win $1,100 coming up later this morning at 7:30. That's how much is in the Showbiz Quiz jackpot. If you missed what happened on Friday, let's do a replay. You ready for this? You want to do it?
1: I do indeed.
2: Okay, what's your name?
1: Marsha.
2: Marsha, are you happy because it's Friday? Or are you just always this half?
1: Yeah, the glass half full kind of gal.
2: See, I'm like that too, and people give me a hard time because I smile when we're on Zoom calls with everybody. You guys always give me a hard time because I'm smiley and happy.
1: Yeah, that's me.
2: Mm-hmm.
0: Where are you from, Marsha?
1: I'm from Roselle.
0: Do you go to La Hacienda de Roselle on Taco Tuesdays?
1: We do. My husband and I.
0: Yeah, that's the way to go. All right, get Poopy Head to leave the room. Let's try to get you $1,050.
1: Please leave, Kim.
2: All right, Poopy Head out.
3: Bye, Poopy Head.
0: All right, three questions. Get more than Kim, you get the $1,050. Ties go to Dave and Poopy Head. Question one. Bianca, her daughter calls her that, so it seems like I should be able to. Bianca Censori might have to testify in a case against her own husband. Her hubby has two upcoming shows at Soldier Field. You know who Bianca is married to?
1: I do not.
0: Yeah, that's a hard one. A singer and guitarist had to cancel a couple of shows as she undergoes surgery on her vertebrae. She's got hits like I Hate Myself for Loving You and I Love Rock and Roll. Who's that star with a bad back?
1: Boy, I'm just striking out here. I don't know.
0: I Love Rock and Roll? Yes, you do.
3: Put another dime in the jukebox, baby?
1: No.
3: Shoot, okay.
0: Okay. How about the band that has a new movie in theaters called Nimrod? It's named after an album that has hits like Nice Guys Finish Last and Time of Your Life. You know, a band has a new movie.
1: Wow, strike three. I'm sorry. Yeah, I am just not in it this morning.
3: That's okay.
0: That's why you need more coffee. Hang on, let's go get Poopy Head.
4: Poopy Head.
2: I heard Poopy Head as I walked back in the room. It's, you know, I get called that enough by my 7-year-old. I don't need it here.
0: Uh-huh. Well, there's nothing wrong with it, evidently. Well, we didn't do so well. Marsha struggled just a little bit. So you don't have to get any right and you'd tie.
2: Oh, Marsha, I'm sorry. Well,
1: yeah, one of those days.
0: Let's see if you know who Bianca Censori is married to.
2: Oh, that's Kanye's wife.
0: Mm-hmm. Kanye West.
2: They're such a weird. Marcia. That's such a. It almost seems like a hostage couple. You know, like
0: who's
2: holding
0: got
2: a hostage.
0: Bad back that sings "I Hate Myself for Loving You."
2: Who's
0: and
2: got?
0: I Love Rock and Roll.
2: Oh, Joan Jett.
0: See, that's when I thought you might get that. I Love Rock and Roll from Joan Jett, Marsha. How about the band? Oh, this one you might not know. I'll give you the whole clue. The band that has a new movie in theaters called Nimrod. They have an album with Nice Guys Finish Last and Time of Your Life on it.
2: Oh, that's Green Day.
0: Wow.
2: Yeah. You know what about a Green Day? I feel like every one of their songs is different. They don't sound the same on any one song. Yeah.
0: Great job, Poopy Head. We've got a second place prize for you, Marsha. Yeah.
2: Thank you, Pee Pee Face. Well, yes. We have a showbiz
1: quiz. Thank you very much. I appreciate it.
2: Silver medal.
0: Teach it. Thank you for adding $50 to the jackpot. So when we play again later this morning at 7:30, it's $1,100 for Showbiz Quiz at 94.7 WLS.
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0: 94.7 WLS. Good morning. It's Dave and Kim. Another day to delight your senses this morning.
1: Wow, very poetic. Do you want to... Res or red?

0: 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Good morning, Dave Fogle and Kimber. Dave and Kim with temperatures today in the lower 80s. A few afternoon storms are possible. A little more humid today than yesterday, but it still is August around here.
1: It feels like August. It's pretty hot and humid, like August. Have you ever been at the gas station getting ready to pump gas when the price changes?
0: No.
1: And I've never in my life had this happen.
2: In the last week, somebody was in the car with me and said they just saw it change
1: it
2: on the signs.
1: As I was getting in.
2: It must happen.
1: I was in Humboldt Park. I was getting ready to fill up. I'm like, I guess I'll fill up here. Hey, it's like, you know, I was excited. It was $4.69. I'm sorry, it was $4.39. And as I go to put it in, I'm just happen to be looking at the sign when it switched to $4.49. I'm like, oh my God, if I had started pumping 30 seconds earlier, I would have saved 10 cents a gallon.
0: That's like the thing they're talking about doing it at like grocery stores.
1: They do
0: right?
1: it they already could, at Walmart. They have those tags.
0: Switch the price on you.
1: The dynamic pricing, they have it. If you go to Walmart now, they have, instead of the tags that are stuck on like stickers, they have little computers. It looks like little watches, little digital watches on everything, so they can just change the price immediately.
0: I want to go back to the caveman days and just pay for things with stones and rocks.
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0: When I bought my wife, I had to pay a goat. That was expensive.
1: Your wife is worth two goats.
0: I tried
1: Come
0: to
1: on.
0: Give her a couple, a boulder and a stone and a pebble.
1: No
0: but
1: wampum?
0: They said, nope, I want the goat.
1: They wanted wampum and you just didn't have any on them, on you. All right, as far as traffic goes, we do have an accident outbound in the Eisenhower between Mannheim and Wolf Road. Left lane is blocked there. It's a little bit stop and go. Other than that, everything else is moving along. That is Chicago traffic on 94.7 WLS.
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0: Moms can be scary. You cross them, they, oh man.
1: Listen to me. This mom culture stuff, I mean, I've heard about it.
0: You know, you're not allowed to kill other parents, right?
1: Oh, I have one that's on my bad side right now.
3: Mm-hmm. For a good time, it's Dave and Kim.
0: Just trying to mind my own business over here, have some of my oatmeal.
1: He makes overnight oats. What is that?
0: It's where you don't cook it, you just let it sit.
2: Overnight?
1: Overnight.
2: Yeah. Overnight.
1: I'm going to assume.
0: Put the oats.
1: You it's called overnight oats, so I'm going to guess that that's probably what it is.
3: Make Dave and Kim preset number one. 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
1: You are the worst complimenter in the history of complimenters.
0: So producer Dan says, nice dress to Kim. And then I said, hey, yeah, it's got leaves
1: it's
0: on
1: got
0: it.
1: But that's how he compliments me usually. Hey, your dress has leaves on it. That was his compliment.
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1: That's where Never Give Up comes from. 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I wasn't Dwayne. 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

0: Mariah. 94.7 WLS. Good morning, Dave and Kim. About an hour away from your chance at $1,150, the showbiz quiz jackpot. So, hey, I watched that Crosstown Classic game last night. It was very exciting. Lead changes, home runs, extra innings, Cubs win. Did you watch?
1: I didn't, but I was in Wrigleyville around the time the game was starting, about an hour before, and I saw lots of Sox and lots of Cubs, but everybody was kind of even what I saw.
0: It was fun. I mean, it came down to extra innings, and Pete Groh Armstrong hit it. But here's something funny. So my wife and I were talking about it. We were all excited as Cubs fans. And then she said something about, well, we're still 4.5 games behind the Brewers. I'm like, excuse me? We're what? She goes, we're 4.5 games behind the Brewers. What the hell are you? The Brewers? And then we were watching the news, and they were talking about, oh, well, of course, here in the suburbs, it's quite a bit more rural. But the lady says rural. Like, what? Brewers and rural. But people can't say some. Do you have a word you can't say? You say brewer?
1: Cellular is always really hard for me. I can't say cellular. Like that second L gets me. Cellular.
0: Okay, what's the Milwaukee baseball team?
1: Brewers.
0: Okay. What if you don't live in the city? You live in a more
1: rural.
0: So it's a little hard. Rural.
1: It is. It's that R. Like, it actually kind of hurts the underside of your tongue when you try. If you try and say that second R, everybody try it right now. Try it.
0: Let me hear you, Dan.
1: You try it.
2: Rural.
1: Like, you have to really kind of make your tongue go almost backwards and out of your mouth.
0: Isn't it funny? It was in a newscaster, too. It's like it was more rural.
1: Cellular. What word can't you say?
0: I got them all. I'm a professional broadcast DJ.
1: I'm a professional,
0: there
1: too.
0: Must be
1: but
0: some, I'd say I'm rural more, is kind of hard.
1: It is. I'm more of a professional, I think.
0: Does anyone have a word they can't pronounce? Do you have a producer, Dan?
2: Not that I can think of, but I know there's something. I'm struggling with.
0: You mispronounce stuff, but it's funny. Posthumous
1: was another
0: Adele
1: one.
0: When you thought it was Adelaide.
2: It's because I can't read. I'm
0: yeah, that was that. That's not pronunciation.
1: That's not pronunciation. That's just reading.
0: Yeah. It's kind of a, sometimes some words are tough. Let us know. 312-922-9470. Is there something you can't pronounce like my wife?
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0: The Sox are in first place. The Cubs are in second because the Brewers. Jeez, 80s today. Low 80s, a little more humid, and some afternoon storms are possible. So 68 degrees downtown now, but we could see 80 in the city today.
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0: 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Good morning. It's Dave and Kim. Get ready at 7:30 for that $1,150 showbiz quiz jackpot. You can win it if you beat Kim. Temperatures today, lower 80s, a little more humid. Afternoon storms are possible. So more heated up than yesterday for sure. But now our first look at stories from the Dave and Kim newsfeed.
1: All right, the Cubs beat the Sox in the opener of the Crosstown Classic.
0: Extra innings,
1: very exciting. A little too much excitement in the stands. That's what went viral. It's not the Crosstown Classic that everybody cared about. It was the big old beatdown in the bleachers. It looked like the bleachers, right?
2: I think so, yeah.
1: It looked like the bleachers. And the rumor is, if you haven't seen it, one guy just totally wailed on another guy. Now, the rumor is that other guy stole a ball from a kid.
0: Oh, then he had it coming.
2: rumor.
1: That's just a rumor. I don't know if that's what happened, but they are saying, and whatever happened, there was one younger guy that was just beating the crap out of it. The guy was sitting down with his hands over his head, and he just kept punching and punching.
0: Well, I hope the winner was the Cubs guy, and then the loser was the Sox guy.
1: Well, you know, it's funny.
0: I think a Southsider's tougher than a Northsider, honestly.
1: I have to say so, and I'm a Cubs fan.
2: For sure.
1: But let's face it, in a fight, a White Sox fan's going to kick a Cubs fan's ass. That's just the way it is. Sorry.
0: Seems like it.
1: And I am a Cubs fan. But yeah, and then the video was wild that went viral. And then the guy's like, ah, crap, I'm going to get arrested. So he tried to walk out of the stadium, only to run in a wall of blue.
2: Yeah, a ton of cops.
1: The guys are like, let us help you find the exit. We got this for you. Now, I don't.
0: That wasn't Cubby Blue, I'm guessing.
1: No. And I have not seen if he was arrested or not, but they don't arrest people a lot, I feel like. I think they banned them, but I don't really see them arrest a lot of people out of
0: I don't know what's
1: games.
0: Worse. You'd be banned from Wrigley or go to jail. It's like, oh, damn.
1: it is kind of like being, like going
0: you
1: to
0: out
1: jail.
0: Of prison, you could still go back to Wrigley.
1: But how can they tell? Do they have your picture? I mean, what if somebody else buys the tickets? Do you sneak in with a...
0: Wear sunglasses.
1: Or you just wear like a nose and glasses and walk in? It's not
0: I think
1: me.
0: They put a chip in your back.
1: They probably have facial wreck or something.
0: Like Jason
1: like
0: Bourne.
1: What is the hottest zip in Chicagoland to buy a home, do you think?
0: I have no idea.
1: It is 60187. That's Wheaton.
0: Really? Way out there.
1: Yeah, they have a list of America's hottest housing markets.
0: Wheaton, Iowa.
1: And Wheaton, Illinois, was number 10 on Realtor.com's hottest.
0: It's pretty close to Des Moines. If you've ever been to Wheaton, Cantini and everything, it's way out there.
1: I've been to Wheaton. My sister lived out there for a little while. Yeah.
0: That is fun. I think it's a different time zone.
1: It is quite a commute, but I think a lot of the housing is getting further out because housing's become, I mean, let's face it, housing is stupid. How much houses are is just insane at this moment. That's how far out you have to go, though, to get a beautiful house that you like with some room and relatively good commute.
0: If you can work from home, it's okay. Otherwise, if you got to be in the city.
1: Yeah, they're talking about the commute. With all of that, they're saying this is where people are buying in order to commute to the city because that's just the median house there is $575,000.
0: And you have a commute.
1: Yeah, right. But I mean, think about that. It's almost $600,000 and you have to commute. And that's a deal these days. It's just stupid.
0: Wow.
1: The Cook County Forest Preserves are open. There's just not anybody working there. The Teamsters went on strike. Approximately 200 union workers at the Forest Preserve District of Cook County went on strike yesterday. They rejected their contract proposal. That means truck drivers, laborers, mechanics. Sorry,
0: Teamsters. I never would have guessed those were all union jobs at the Forest Preserve. That's wild.
1: That's kind of what I thought. I was like, I had no idea. You know, the Teamsters, you don't realize how, I mean, it's a huge union and how many different guys belong and women belong to it. But yeah, it's, so if you go out there, it is open. And we have something absolutely incredible. Even just saying this makes me happy. The Lego Friends is opening a life-size unicorn dream cafe. A life-size unicorn dream cafe. It's every little girl's dream. And it's free. It's going to be for 2 days only in Lincoln Park. You can have a free make-and-take mini doll, like a little mini Lego kind of thing, when you go there. You just have to sign up for it. So it's kind of cool.
0: Doesn't sound like anything I'm interested in.
2: No, it does not.
0: Just saying.
1: I don't know. I kind of feel like maybe...
0: I don't go to too many unicorn cafes.
1: I think you have a secret unicorn, Yen.
0: I must.
1: I do.
0: It's so secret, I don't even know.
1: All right. Kaia Gerber, of course, Cindy Crawford's daughter, who is now as famous as to the younger generations as her mom was. She's in movies and TV shows, and she looks exactly like
0: her
1: mom.
0: She's like a mini-me, yeah.
1: She looks exactly like her when she models. But apparently she said she had an exorcism. Her mom brought an exorcist in when she was a young girl.
0: Like Linda Blair, her head spun around and everything.
1: Well, Kaia Gerber says she attracts beings from other dimensions in a very casual and chill way. That's how she...
2: So she's an idiot.
0: Yeah. She's kooky, yeah.
1: Yeah, so she was told that she was possessed as a child, and she says she's been haunted her whole life. So, yeah, she had an exorcism.
2: Is that DeKalb?
0: Her mom was from DeKalb, but yeah. I bet she grew up in L.A.
2: Oh, okay.
0: Yeah.
1: Or New York, I think.
0: I don't know. Randy Gerber's a New Yorker?
1: I think he's a New York City guy. Yeah, but she said that actually did happen. She's never talked about it, but yeah, she had an exorcism as a child. Maybe it was the head spinning around and what she said about what her mom does. Now we know what Cindy Crawford does in hell.

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0: Elton John, 94.7 WLS. Good morning, it's Dave and Kim. About 20 minutes away from that showbiz quiz jackpot at 7:30. $1,150. Beat Kim in the money jersey, and it might be easy to do. She's a little cranky.
1: Cranky doesn't begin to cover it.
0: The saga continues. By the way, temperatures in the 80s today and more humid. Air conditioning is probably kind of a requirement.
1: If you had it. You know, I bought a house in October. And in May, the air conditioning stopped working before
0: the
1: summer.
0: Right when you turn it
1: on. Yeah, it was like May 19th. And I know this because the home warranty that my real estate agent gave me through Home Warranty of America, which I will never use again as long as my life. So in May, I put this in. In case you're just missing this saga, the first technician came in, said, well, we can try and order the part, but the thing's like from the 90s. Literally, it's the original air conditioner from the 90s in the house. So, you know, fast forward 8 weeks, he finally goes, yeah, we can't find it. We need to replace it. And then suddenly, the warranty company says, oh, we can't get a hold of him anymore. We have to bring someone else in. So I've been without
0: a repairman.
1: I've been without air conditioning since May. Through all these heat waves and all of this. And it's just been back and forth, back and forth, back and forth. So they send these Sears techs out who now have hosed me 3 times. First time, and they require you have to sit at home from 8 to 5. They want a 9-hour window, which is stupid. The first time, they canceled as we were waiting. The second time, they never showed up. I'm trying to text and call, nothing. So finally, this is the third time yesterday. No text, no call. They left because they put my name into the, like, we have a gate outside of our house that you have to kind of, and I'm like, just text me or call me and I'll open the gate for you. They send me a picture of some other Kim on some other gate's intercom system. I'm like, that's not even our house. And they just left. So he's going, this is what the message said. We couldn't get in. And it shows like a computer with a girl named Kim House or something like that. It's not even my name. It's not my gate. We don't even have that address in my gate. And they just left.
0: The good news is, since nobody's really seen it yet, you still might be able to fix it. I mean, by fall.
1: I was so angry. And then you call the case manager and the guy's like, well, I can schedule another one. I'm like, okay, but do you not understand with 3 months through the summer heat without air conditioning that I might be a little upset? This is the 5th person you've sent out and it's never, and you are unconcerned. He's like, I can get you another person. And this is a manager. I was like, you're not even going to take any responsibility. He's like, I didn't do it.

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0: 94.7 WLS, Dave and Kim. You can hear, if you heard the last time she spoke, she's worked up. I don't know how she'll do on Showbiz Quiz. She's worked up.
1: I'm ticked. My air conditioning still isn't fixed, but it's what, 1,150?

0: Tom Petty and the Heartbreakers at 94.7 WLS. That showbiz quiz, $1,150 jackpot's coming up next. But on the phone, you think you can help Kim because she's got serious air conditioning problems.
1: I had a air conditioner that was running out, so I asked my older brother, hey, could you help me out? So he knows a guy that have air conditioner, brand new air conditioners in the box. From years ago.
2: Really?
0: New old stock.
1: He finds the exact same air conditioner that I had from 1989. Brand new.
2: Oh, my God.
0: Kim, get your 1990s air conditioning. See if this guy can get it for you.
2: There you go. You know a guy. You got a guy. It fell off the back of a truck. I'm good with that.
1: No, he's gone. I don't associate with that person anymore.
0: Oh. Why'd you call us then? Oh, boy.
2: That was crazy. Yeah,
0: thought we solved the problem.
2: No, I'm never getting my air conditioning fixed, apparently. Apparently, they're just going to keep sending texts out. They never actually come into my house to look at the air conditioner, even though I've already had one person out there.
0: They'll come on the first freeze or snowfall.
2: And then I'll get my air conditioning. Or on the first day that the home warranty is finished. Because it's finished in October. And this whole ordeal for air conditioning started in May. So I figure they're just trying to stretch it out now so they don't have to pay for it.
0: You get an attorney that you filed the claim way in time.
2: I am so ready to report them to the state's attorney. How can you leave someone without air conditioning for 3 months in heat waves of the summer? It's crazy.
0: You should have died, and then you'd really have a good lawsuit.
2: Oh, that would be great. Then you guys could make some money.
0: Yeah.
2: You could sue.
0: I'm into this.
2: Yeah, there we go.
0: Producer Dan, Strangler. All right, let's try to give away $1,150. 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
0: 94.7 weather. A little warmer, more humid today. Scattered rain. A few afternoon storms are possible. Lower 80s. You probably want air conditioning.
2: A little bit.
0: In Elgin
2: thank
0: now.
2: You.
0: Sorry. 68 degrees. Elgin's got 68 degrees. Going to low 80s and you can watch for storms later.
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1: Absolutely.
2: Okay, what's your name?
1: My name's Rich.
2: All right, Rich, you have any kids going back to school right now?
1: Well, I have a 30-year-old who's a teacher going back to school.
2: Oh,
0: that counts. That counts.
2: So did you change his diaper this morning?
1: No, she actually moved out back in June.
2: Oh, my gosh, that's recent. Are you okay with it?
1: Well, they lived here for 4 years while they saved money to buy a house. So, you know, it was time.
2: That was
0: those
2: great.
0: Little freeloaders, that's what they do now. I kicked my kids out right away.
1: I got to work 4 more years to retire now.
0: Yeah, see?
1: So.
0: Yeah, they're off your payroll. Where are you from, Rich?
1: I'm from Algonquin.
0: You go to Pizza Pushers on Main?
1: I've had their pizza before. It's not too bad. Nice Detroit style.
0: I kind of like that.
1: Pan pizza, but it's not stuffed, and it's got crispy edges up the side.
2: Ooh, that sounds
0: good. Even sell Motown-style pizza at, actually, Costco has one, Motor City Pizza.
2: Huh.
0: Pretty good. All right, get rid of Kim, would you, Rich?
1: Kim, would you please leave the room?
2: I will.
3: No.
1: Oh. Hey, I got one.
0: All right, Rich, she's gone. Here you go. 3 questions. Get more than Kim, you get the $1,150. Ties go to Dave and Kim. Question one, it's Two Ticket Tuesday today. Motley Crue, starting every hour at 8 this morning until 6 o'clock. The drummer for Motley Crue, who is he? Had a sex tape with Pamela Anderson.
1: Well, that would be Tommy Lee.
0: Yeah. I think they were married, right?
3: I thought so.
1: Yes, they were.
0: This star is filling in for Jimmy Kimmel on Late Night this week. She played Betty Rubble in the Flintstones movie. She's best known probably for just being a perfect body double with Kim Burke. Do you know who is filling in for Jimmy Kimmel?
1: Would that be Rosie O'Donnell?
0: Yes, you could see it too. It's like, it's uncanny.
1: I would not say that.
0: Yes, you just did, you liar.
3: Yeah.
0: All right, and then, gotcha. And then Tom Cruise wants to sit down with one of his ex-wives and kind of hash things out. If you've been to an AMC movie theater lately, you've seen her before the feature starts. She kind of gives a little lecture up there and everything. Tom Cruise, which ex do you think we're talking about?
1: Oh, gosh. I guess I'm going with Nicole Kidman.
0: That's the one. Okay.
1: All
0: hang
1: right.
0: on. Go get Kim.
1: Hello?
0: Yeah, we're waiting. She takes forever.
2: I was talking to someone in the hallway. Sorry. I was being friendly.
0: All right. Well, Rich got 3 for 3.
2: Uh-oh.
0: You're in trouble.
2: Oh, I am in trouble.
0: No, and the first one's maybe not going to be that tough. Motley Crue drummer that was married to Pam Anderson.
2: Oh, Tommy Lee.
0: Darn. Yeah, that's because of the Pam Anderson thing.
2: Yeah.
0: All right.
1: Absolutely.
0: Who's filling in for Jimmy Kimmel that's like for you looking in a mirror?
2: Shut up. It's Rosie O'Donnell. I do not look like Rosie O'Donnell.
0: Even Kim admits she looks just like her.
2: I never have admitted, nor will I ever admit. I do not.
0: The clue was like looking in a mirror, and you nailed it.
2: I knew she was filling in already.
1: I didn't even want to answer that one,
2: Kim.
0: But you did. And I said she looks like Kim, and who did you say? All right.
2: He had no choice. You forced him into it.
0: Well, you've got to get this one.
1: You said that wouldn't be good.
0: No. The Rich is full of crap. Tom Cruise wants to sit down with one of his ex-wives and hash things out. It's the ex-wife that's at the beginning of an AMC movie. She kind of talks to you about...
2: Oh, Nicole Kidman.
0: Yeah.
2: I have seen Nicole Kidman walk into a movie theater so many times, and I still like it.
0: Uh-huh. All right, Ty, you got a second place prize, Rich.
2: Yep, Rich, we have a Showbiz Quiz silver medal for you.
0: It's keychain.
1: Oh, that's great.
0: That's well. And we're adding $50 to the jackpot thanks to you. So when we play again tomorrow morning, 7:30, Wednesday, opposite day, it's $1,200 for Showbiz Quiz at 94.7 WLS. Thank you, Rich.
1: Hey, my pleasure, guys. It was awesome.

0: Kiss.
1: Prince! And 94.7 WLS. Good morning. Just before 8 o'clock with Dave and Kim. Temperatures in the 80s. An afternoon thunderstorm's possible. Otherwise, some scattered rain around, but more humid than it's been. Coming up, we'll kick off Two Ticket Tuesday, about 10 minutes away. Motley Crue every hour, 8 until 6 today. You can be there for free this weekend. But now, check stories from the Dave and Kim newsfeed.
2: All right, extra innings for the first Crosstown Classic at Wrigley last night. The Cubs did beat the Sox in the opener. That's not what everybody's talking about, though. It's that fight in the stands, which was a pretty vicious beatdown of one guy wailing on another guy. It looked like it was in the bleachers, I think.
1: I wonder if it was a Cub against Sox or if it was just...
2: It was hard to tell. No, the rumor is that it was because the guy who was in the Cubs jersey that was getting beat pretty badly stole a ball from a kid. Don't know if that's true.
1: It could then he had it coming.
2: I don't know if that's true. Maybe it's just the guy's publicist saying, hey, I don't want him to get arrested. Because don't we all have publicists? But I think it was a pretty vicious fight. And then the kid, because he looked like he was maybe 20. He looked young. He was like, oh, I probably should leave. So he started to leave, only to run into like four police officers that were happy to walk him out.
1: Ha ha.
2: Yeah. So yeah. I'm not sure if we'll hear more on this, but I can't imagine he'll be welcome back at Wrigley anytime soon.
1: Might be in a little trouble. A
2: little bit. The hottest zip code in Chicagoland isn't exactly close to the city, but that's where we're at. The hottest zip code in the Chicago area is 60187. That is Wheaton.
1: That's a long ways if you're commuting to the city.
2: Yeah, it was one of the hottest housing markets on Realtor.com, and almost all of them are small places like Livonia, Michigan, and things that are not necessarily close if you're commuting, but the house...
1: Livonia, Michigan would be a hell of a ride downtown.
2: Yeah,
1: that's
2: like
1: suburban Detroit.
2: But, you know, the median house in Wheaton is $575,000. So that means people are still moving that far away from having to commute to the city and still paying $575,000. That's a lot.
1: Today, that's almost affordable because in the city, you can only get like a one-bedroom condo for that kind of
2: Isn't
1: money.
2: That stupid, though? I mean, we're all still making the same money, but you can't, you look at the housing prices and it's just, it is stupid. It's just unbelievable. All right, Cook County Forest Preserves are open, but there's a strike. I had no idea so many Teamsters worked at the Cook County Forest Preserves, but approximately 200 union workers are on strike as of yesterday. It's drivers and laborers and mechanics. It's Local 700, and they rejected the latest contract offer. So really,
1: I had no idea they had all those. I just figured like Forest Ranger, you think Forest Preserve just got Mr. Ranger, sir. Hey.
2: I have to admit, we go hiking a lot in the Forest Preserves. I don't think I've ever seen an employee.
1: Yeah, they got Teamsters out there.
2: I have never. I mean, it's great that they're there, but it's just one of those things you never see anybody except for other dog walkers or runners or bikers or something like
3: that. Is that when you put the big rat out? When guys
1: so they don't cross the picket line.
3: The rat, okay.
2: There was a big rat downstairs the other day.
3: That's why you're asking? Yes.
2: Yeah, because they were out there. Yeah. Okay. But it wasn't for our address. It was for another address, it said.
3: Was it?
2: It was really odd. I think they just wanted to be down on Columbus so
1: don't
2: that people could say, yeah, don't be a scab. Don't be a rat. All right, the Lego Friends Unicorn Dream Cafe is coming. Doesn't that just...
1: What?
2: I'm going to say it again because it sounds like a lovely place. The Lego Friends Unicorn Dream Cafe for 2 days only in Lincoln Park, August 22nd and 23rd. It's a life-size walkthrough experience, so you can kind of walk through Heart Lake City. It's going to be on Halsted Street.
1: My son loved Legos, but he wouldn't like some kind of unicorn cafe. I don't understand. That's weird.
2: I don't know. I feel like Derek might be a unicorn cafe. Let me tell you something. If his wife wanted to, Derek would be a unicorn cafe guy. He would do anything for his wife.
1: No, he's daddy's boy. He
2: moved for his wife.
1: Oh, yeah, but Nashville's fun.
2: Yeah.
1: I can't blame him on that one. Yeah.
2: So is a unicorn cafe. What are you saying?
1: I don't know, I guess.
2: Gaia Gerber, Cindy Crawford's mini-me daughter. If you've not seen her, she looks exactly like her mom did at the height of her career in the 80s. She says her famous mom had an exorcism performed on her as a child.
1: All those showbiz people are just crazy.
2: Yeah,
1: they're kooks.
2: Rich people, I think, in general, just live in a whole different, you know, sphere than we do. Kaya Gerber says, and this is her words, not mine. Kaya Gerber says she attracts beings from other dimensions in a very casual, Dan, it's in a very casual and chill way, though.
1: Oh, well, I do that, so that's understandable.
2: Are you casual and chill about the way that you absorb
1: when the other beings show up?
2: Just to say, I do have a friend that does this kind of thing. And her mom told her she was possessed as a child, so they had an exorcism and played a didgeridoo over her.
1: Oh, yeah, that'll clean it up.
0: We start work early. 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

0: Dave and Cam at 94.7 WLS. Kicking off Two Ticket Tuesday right now. We're going to have a winner every hour from 8 until 6.
1: It's Crew, dude. Crew. Would you like to go see Motley Crue in Tinley Park Credit Union 1 Amphitheater?
0: This Saturday.
1: Is it already this Saturday? Yeah, August 22nd. We're looking for caller 9, 312-922-9470.
0: Good luck.

0: 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Who is this?
1: This is Dale.
2: Dale, would you like to go see Motley Crue?
1: Oh, yes, for sure.
2: I kind of thought so since you called. Just a guess.
1: Yes.
0: So I'm holding my fingers in the air, and I'm going to do the rest of the phone call with my tongue hanging out.
3: You're going to Motley Crue? That would be nice. Great, you're the one after me.
2: Just so you know, it looked about as good as it sounded.
0: Tickets every hour for Crue from Live Nation. You got your pair, buddy. Have a great time.
1: All right, thank you very much.

0: 94.7 WLS. Good morning. It's David Kim with temperatures in the 80s today. Some storms this afternoon are possible. A more humid
1: again
0: than we've been having. Kind of could be some scattered showers. So last night we did watch the Cubs game, my wife and I. It was kind of funny because I was commenting.
1: It was like a hockey game last night.
0: It was, went back and forth a lot. There was a fight in the stands, but the players, I mean, the home runs, it was everything. A walk-off, extra innings, and then I was commenting, well, the Cubs are still in second place. They're 4.5 games behind, and then the Sox are in first place by 4.5 games. But I said, my wife said, yeah, they're 4.5 games. The Cubs are behind the Brewers. I said, behind what?
1: The Brewers?
0: The Milwaukee Brewers. She can't say Brewers.
2: Brewers.
1: Really? It sounds like a southern person. Brewers. Brewers. Brewers.
0: B-R-E-R-S.
1: So she can't say her W in there. It's kind of hard. Brewers.
0: Then I was watching the news, though, when the newswoman was talking about something being rural. R-U-R-A-L. Rural. Not the city, but in the suburbs where it's more rural.
2: That's hard for me. Rural.
1: Rural?
0: That's what she said. She goes, rural.
1: Rural.
0: Like, not a slide rule.
1: Because if you try and say rural.
2: Rural.
1: Your tongue does funny things. Like the underneath part of it feels like it's attached too much for it to actually be
0: able
1: to say.
0: Your tongue's not getting enough exercise.
1: That is absolutely true. The only thing that kisses me is a dog. Rural.
0: Let me hear you say
1: rural.
0: You're the one
1: rural.
0: You struggle with. Cellular. Let's
1: cellular.
0: Hear it.
1: Yes. That's like, I practice.
0: Bad.
1: No, because I practice.
2: Oh.
1: I practice saying cellular, but now rural might be a hard one because like my mouth actually.
0: Rural.
1: That little thing that attaches to the bottom hurts when you say it.
2: I had a speech class when I was a kid for my R's.
1: Did you?
2: I couldn't roll the R, it's called. So,
1: is that what it is? My daughter
2: like
1: has
2: green,
1: the same thing.
2: You could say it like a green worm mm-hmm. instead of green worm.
1: That's
2: or
1: my daughter's
2: yeah.
1: seven. How old were you when you did speech
2: about
1: therapy?
2: About that age.
1: Okay, because they've yeah. asked, but it's really expensive.
2: Not public schools.
1: In public schools,
2: yeah,
1: it's not.
2: Free,
1: so
2: yeah.
1: we're really fortunate yeah. to have, you know, like a scholarship to a private school. But the private schools don't pay for stuff like that, and it's
2: okay.
1: super expensive.
0: I remember Derek needed a speech, and it was a really cute speech teacher, and I wanted him to be in there. And then all of a sudden, like the following week, we're about to schedule with this really cute speech teacher, and Derek started speaking properly. I'm like, you little jerk! Couldn't believe it.
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1: I don't have any rural traffic.
2: Rural.
1: I can't say rural now.
0: In Milwaukee, where the Brewers are, it's probably good
1: I could
0: traffic.
1: Say Brewers, but for some reason, rural is not coming out. So let's hope I never have to say that word again. Thank you. Inbound on the Kennedy from O'Hare to the Jane Byrne. About 52 minutes, 55 minutes for the Eisenhower. Jane Addams to the old post office. About 44 minutes inbound on the Stevenson. 355 to Lakeshore Drive. Let's see. That is Chicago traffic on 94.7 WLS.
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1: What?
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1: That is not a good impression of me.
2: That's exactly. Producer Dan, which one am I? Dave? Kim?
3: I can't tell.
4: Oh, my God.
5: Sam Gunn.
1: We sound like twins.
0: Uh-huh. Make Dave and Kim preset number one.
5: I've got some exciting news I can share with you here coming up.
1: Am I going to still be able to be in the same room with you, or are you going to be too big a star for me?
5: It's a pretty big deal. And I don't mind telling you, I'm a pretty big deal. Yeah.
1: See, I told you.
6: I have a favorite stall. It's always the second stall at my work.
1: Me too. I'm a second stall girl too.
5: It's a good thing she doesn't work here.
1: I know, right? We'd be fighting over it.
5: Nobody'd be going to the bathroom between the two of you. You guys know I love my wife, right? I don't want to embarrass her, but I have to tell you a story of something she did. She was like so embarrassed you kind of cried.
1: So the best thing to do would be bring it up on the radio.
5: That's
1: right
5: what
1: now.
5: I thought, yeah.
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1: Romeoville already went back to school, like last Thursday, and I still don't understand starting a school week on a Thursday.
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0: 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Kim did well today. She advanced the jackpot. So tomorrow, oh boy, pressure's on me.
1: The Showbiz Quiz jackpot tomorrow morning is $1,200. And I usually try and wait to write the questions until I know how nice you're going to be to me for the day.
0: Well, you look wonderful today. And it's $1,200 at 7:30 tomorrow. Good looking.

0: 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Good morning. Dave and Kim with another chance to win Motley Crue tickets in just a few minutes, because it's every hour 8 until 6 on a two-ticket Tuesday. 80s today, a little more humid than yesterday, and more chances for afternoon showers and storms.
1: Again? It's been a few days. I mean,
0: tired of it. Last check now of some stories from the Dave and Kim newsfeed.
1: Well, it was extra innings, the Crosstown Classic. For the first game, it was very exciting.
0: It really was, back and forth.
1: You know, and it's... This year's kind of different from any other year. This year, the Sox are in first place, and the Cubs, what are they, in second?
0: Second place, four and a half games behind the Brewers.
1: The Brewers, yes, as your wife said, the Brewers.
0: Brewers.
1: She can't say Brewers. But it's exciting this year. So exciting that what went viral was a fight in the stands, and it was a vicious beatdown. It looks like it was in the bleachers, like the first or second row of the bleachers, and it was kind of a young kid, like a Sox fan.
0: But it didn't appear to be Sox against Cubs. It looked kind of like just...
1: There was something going on. Now, we've heard two different rumors for it. One, that the guy that was getting beat on, and I mean beat down, threw a drink at the other guy. And then we've also heard that the guy that was sitting down stole a ball.
0: Well, then,
1: from
0: both
1: kid.
0: Situations, he had it coming.
1: Or neither of those, yeah, and the other kid is just a jerk.
2: Yeah, it's a

0: the funny thing is, if you look at the video, it was pretty lengthy. And all of a sudden, he's like, yeah, better book. I cannot be here. They're going to arrest me. So he goes, you know, kind of walking up the flights of stairs to run into, like, four cops. It's like his face was like, oh, man.
1: You were just on the big screen, sir.
0: Yes, we all saw you. Yeah. And people were pointing. If you look at the video, people are like, this is the guy. They were pointing him out. It was such a vicious beating. All right. This sounds so wonderful. Can I have some good, wonderful music? The Lego Friends Unicorn Dream Cafe is coming to Chicago just for 2 days. Lincoln Park, and it's free. Yes, you can make a Lego Friend Unicorn Dream.
2: It's a Unicorn Dream Cafe. My son liked Legos. We played Legos all the time, but I don't know what a Unicorn Dream Cafe is.
0: Oh, it's a show now. Well, the Unicorn Dream is, it's like a whole show. They live in Heart Lake, I think it's called. Yeah, Heart Lake City. And it's going to be here for only 2 days, and it's all free. That's the cool thing.
2: We don't do unicorns. Oh, except for in that one movie where The Rock was wearing a unicorn T-shirt. CIA, Central Intelligence.
0: Yeah, see, The Rock is a guy that
2: and he had a fanny pack.
0: I bet you anything The Rock loves unicorns IRL.
2: Yeah, he's a good girl, Dad.
0: I bet he does, yeah. Kaia Gerber, who is Cindy Crawford's daughter, who looks literally just like her in the 80s. Sometimes you kind of look and you can't tell if it's Cindy from the 80s or her daughter. But she says her famous mom had an exorcism performed on her as a child. An exorcism.
2: Yikes.
0: The model and actress who's starring in a new show with Richard Gere's son, Homer.
2: Sorry, I was being the kid.
0: This is what she said was played at her exorcism. It's a didgeridoo. Is that long?
2: Well, that would
0: thing.
2: Exercise me in a minute, too. I'd be devil free.
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1: If I take my vacation, I'm not here for you in the morning, and you need me. I'm part of your routine. 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
1: She has the keys to my heart, so it doesn't matter.
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1: Okay, we've got it. It's already this Saturday night. I can't believe it. In Tinley Park at Credit Union One Amphitheater. So caller 9, you get the tickets. 312-922-9470.

0: 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Who's this?
1: Mike.
2: Hey, Mike. How would you like to go to see Motley Crue this weekend?
1: I'd love to. 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
0: 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Congratulations on a two-ticket Tuesday.
1: Thank you. 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
5: The earlier accident outbound on the Stevenson between First Avenue and LaGrange Road has been moved out of the way. Still some residual delays as you make your way between First Avenue and LaGrange. Still some residual delays as well on Lakeshore Drive. And don't forget, there's an accident Reagan Memorial westbound, the off-ramp to Route 59. That is Chicago traffic on 94.7 WLS.
6: Chicago traffic.
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8: That's where Never Give Up comes from. I wasn't Brock. 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
20: We've talked a lot about ultra-processed foods, and here is one more reason to pay close attention to what you eat. New study out of Australia found that bumping up your ultra-processed food intake by just 10% a day, we're talking a small bag of chips, was linked to a, quote, measurable drop in attention and a higher risk of dementia. And here's the part that really surprised me. This held true even for people eating an otherwise healthy Mediterranean-style diet. In other words, you can't just cancel out the junk with a good salad. If that sounds discouraging, let me give you some good news. It's never too late to improve your diet. Researchers found that swapping ultra-processed foods for whole foods over several years lowered the risk of cognitive decline. So midlife even can be a great time to start. Read the labels and reach for the real stuff. I'm Dr. Sanjay Gupta, helping you live a better life.
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1: Oh, there's an upcoming back-to-school ice cream social in Brookfield coming up next week, August 28th. 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
0: Who doesn't?

0: 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It's Dave and Kim, and tomorrow's showbiz quiz, my problem.
1: Mm-hmm. I get to write the questions. It's all Kardashian questions tomorrow.
0: Oh, come on.
1: I'm just kidding.
0: Opposite day where you take me on for a $1,200 jackpot. 7:30 tomorrow.

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1: And what was trending on the Dave and Kim show today? My air conditioner, still broken since May 19th. The home warranty company sent out another fourth tech they've sent out. And this is the third time they just never even showed up.
0: You can't even get them in the door.
1: I can't. That's the problem. Or at the right house. I fear it's almost like a comedy if it wasn't so tragic at this point. But who are you to talk? Your wife can't even say the word Brewers.
0: Not so well. Brewer.
1: But then we all discover rurals are really hard. Oh. And hello.
2: My name is Tony, and I was calling to see if you got my resume for dating.
0: I did it. I accept you, Tony.
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It's Aaron Carmen. Got one word for you. PCA. Pete Crow Armstrong. What a game. Can we all go? Can we all sit in Wrigley Field today? Bring your gloves. Not baseball gloves, boxing gloves.

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It's Aaron Carmen. Are you ready to party with me Saturday night in Tinley Park? 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
9: This is a good impression of
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9: you.
1: That is not a good impression of me.
9: That's exactly. Producer Ed, which one am I? Dave or Kim?
10: I can't tell.
1: Oh my God. 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
11: Got some exciting news I can share with you here coming up.
1: Am I going to still be able to be in the same room with you, or are you going to be too big a star for me?
11: It's a pretty big deal. And I don't mind telling you, I'm a pretty big deal, yeah.
1: See, I told you.
12: I have a favorite stall. It's always the second stall at my work.
1: Me too. I'm a second stall girl too.
11: It's a good thing she doesn't work here.
1: I know, right? We'd be fighting over it.
11: Nobody'd be going to the bathroom between the two of you. You guys know I love my wife, right? I don't want to embarrass her, but I have to tell you a story of something she did. She was like so embarrassed you kind of cried.
1: So the best thing to do would be bring it up on the radio.
11: Well, that's
1: right
11: what
1: now.
11: I thought, yeah.
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0: Oh, girl, I've worked that angle a time or two. You just stick with me, girlfriend.
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0: Oh, my gosh. All right, congratulations. You got a pair of tickets this Saturday. Motley Crue, Tesla, Extreme, Credit Union One Amphitheater in Tinley Park.
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1: Chicago. Chicagoland has three of the wealthiest suburbs in the entire country. Hinsdale, with the average household income close to $400,000.
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0: 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Yes. And who's this?
1: Hi.
2: Hi, my name's Laura. Are you kidding me?
1: No.
0: Laura,
2: oh my gosh.
0: We are partying on Saturday. I don't know who I'm looking forward to seeing the most. I'm going to have to say Tesla. They're a favorite of mine.
2: Oh, but my gosh. How awesome. Oh, my husband's going to be thrilled.
0: This Saturday, Credit Union Amphitheater, Tinley Park, Motley Crue, Tesla, and Extreme. That's some of the best 80s rock right there.
2: I love the 80s.

0: dying right now. High of 82 today, but we do have some rain coming later on this evening. But here's the good news with that. When you're busy trying to put on that rain poncho at the Cubs Sox game, it'll be a little harder to punch somebody sitting right next to you. 94.7
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94.7 WLSO. If only I had my Motley Crue Theater of Pain t-shirt that I custom designed for myself back when I was, younger. 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

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All you got to do is figure out what these three songs have in common, and you win the prize. 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
0: Mm-hmm. For a good time, it's Dave and Kim.
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0: Make Dave and Kim preset number one. 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
1: got
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1: But that's how he compliments me usually. Hey, your dress has leaves on it. That was his compliment.
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1: Hi, are you ready to play?
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0: Jen, I know you're at work and you got the work whisper on, but you got to amp it up before Saturday, okay? I'm talking Aquanet. 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

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And you need a break, Hammond. You know, you need to go see a great concert on Saturday like Motley Crue. 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
1: Hi. 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
0: 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You're calling up. 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
0: Yes. Hey, I just said Hammond needs a break.
1: 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Now you're, I just got

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9: That's not what you said earlier. 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
10: Hey. 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
9: You made a huge sacrifice when you got married. 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

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Oh, the music. Motley Crue tickets. Come on, what a day. Two-ticket Motley Crue's day. 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

0: are you?
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0: Yeah, baby. Thanks, Aaron.
1: You're so welcome. Who is this?
0: This is John.
1: John, it's going to be a hell of a show. Saturday, Motley Crue, Tesla Extreme, Credit Union 1 Amphitheater in Tinley Park. 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

Thank you, Bolingbroke, for listening to 94.7 WLS. And be sure you're listening to Dave and Kim on your drive-in from Bolingbroke tomorrow morning. 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

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It's Aaron Carmen. Going to hand it over to Tyler. He's got more Motley Crue tickets for you. And can we behave ourselves tonight? Cubs fans, Sox fans, just hug it out. Not punch it out. Let's hug it out. And go Cubbies.

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94.7 WLS, I am Tyler. This is Two Ticket Tuesday, and I never knew that Motley Crue fans were called crew heads. All right, so I learned. Motley Crue going to be in town this Saturday in concert. Caller number 9, you're going to go 312-922-9470. Good luck.

0: you are caller number 9.
1: Really?
0: Yeah.
1: Wow.
0: Wow, huh?
1: Wow.
0: Who am I talking to? Where are you from?
1: This is Kristen. I'm in South Point. Sorry, my phone's echoing.
0: You're going to be at the Motley Crue concert Saturday.
1: I didn't wake up thinking that. Wow, that's excellent.
0: Do you still have any of those hair band t-shirts from back in the day?
1: Oh, I'm sure I could dig one out of my closet.
0: From somewhere, right?
1: Exactly.
0: You're going to dye your hair like bright red and just go all out?
1: Right. I think that would be hilarious, so I'm sure there will be a lot of people like that.
0: Congrats again. Coming up between now and 4:30, more Motley Crue tickets. It's Two Ticket Tuesday.

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This is going to be a whole lot of fun. 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

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Just had that boom to it. You go see them Saturday, Credit Union One Amphitheater, 312-922-9470, caller 9.

0: 94.7 WLSU, our caller number 9. That sounds like you were surprised.
1: I was surprised.
0: That sounds like you're in a good mood today.
1: I'm always in a good mood. Life is good. My name's Teresa from Chicago.
0: Hey, well, you're going to go see Motley Crue this Saturday night, Credit Union One Amphitheater. Have you ever seen the Crue before?
1: No, but I love their music.
0: Well, your hearing might just go out temporarily. You won't be able to hear anything on Sunday and Monday and Tuesday, then maybe back to normal on Wednesday of next week.
1: There we go.
0: More tickets coming up between now and 5:30. It's 2 Ticket Tuesday.

0: today, high 80 to 85 tonight. Heavy rain's going to be possible. Thunderstorms rolling through again. Low 65 tomorrow. Sun up, humidity down, and it should be really nice. High 75 to 80. Right now, Chicago 79. 94.7 WLS.
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0: 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We've all got baseball on our brains this week. Who is this?
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0: Are you a White Sox fan or a Cubs fan?
1: I'm a Cubs fan.
0: Crosstown Classic.
1: I'll be there on the rooftop.
0: Awesome. Cubs looked really good last night, didn't they?
1: Yes, they did.
0: Let's do it again.
1: Yes.

0: It's only Tuesday. You got to be kidding me, right? The Kennedy 1 hour O'Hare to downtown. Eden's over an hour, 65 minutes. Deerfield to Jane Byrne. And the Eisenhower, 60 minutes. Thorndale to Jane Byrne. That is Chicago traffic on 94.7 WLS.
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I'm Tyler, looking for caller number 9 on Two Ticket Tuesday. 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
1: Hey, yay.
0: There you go. Who is this very happy person I'm talking to?
1: Michelle from New Lenox.
0: Do you have any plans on Saturday?
1: I sure don't.
0: Well, make them. Tell everybody, like invite somebody, because you are going to go see Motley Crue at Credit Union One Amphitheater.
1: Excellent.
0: It's going to be loud. Can you handle it?
1: Yes, I can.
0: There are going to be crazy people there, like you.
1: Yep, a few beers and I won't mind.
0: There you go. Enjoy yourself. Congratulations. You won it on Two Ticket Tuesday.
1: Thank you so much.

0: let's break free from all this mess on the Kennedy 60 Minutes O'Hare to downtown. Eden 65 Minutes, Deerfield to Jane Byrne. Eisenhower still an hour. 60 Minutes, Thorndale to Jane Byrne. That's Chicago traffic on 94.7 WLS.
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So, tornado warnings went off last night in parts of DuPage County around 3 a.m., and it was a false alarm. Oh, my God. Somebody is definitely looking for a new job today.

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0: to talk traffic. Well, this morning I took my friends from downtown Chicago to Midway and then another one to O'Hare. I feel like I've been around the world today, and so have you. The Kennedy right now, 35 minutes O'Hare to downtown. Edens, 30 minutes. Deerfield to Jane Byrne. Eisenhower, half an hour. Thorndale to Jane Byrne. That's Chicago traffic on 94.7 WLS.
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94.7 WLS, number one for the 80s and classic hits in Berwyn. Boo! It's back to school. I always hated going back to school. But Sunday in Berwyn at Freedom Park got a picnic going on, so

94.7 WLS. Hey, it's Tyler. Tonight, round two of three. So tonight's going to be the Cubs, White Sox, Crosstown Classic. Hopefully all the rain stays away. They can play. The Cubs can win. The Sox lose.

0: tonight could be a problem in some places. Thunderstorms, heavy rain possible, low 65 tomorrow. Humidity is going away. Keep it away. Temperatures are right on target. 75 to 80. We got to be loving it. Right now, Berwyn, 78. 94.7
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